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Last track was Peasant and Mr. V, The Preacher, Rocco Rodamal remix, released on Black Soul Music. Next up, we have Dan Swindle and DJ Minx, Back to the Old School, released on Heist Recordings.

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Techno and house under one roof. We're going back.

0: just heard Kelvin K, My Pal, released on Grassroots. Next up, we have Hitboy Panda, Dumbo, Alex M Remix, released on Enso.
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